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1: Alright, that song, Hindi Pa Rin Sapat by Jenlyn Mercado.

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Alright, next song, Paano na kaya by Bugoy Driloy.

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0: ang himpilan na tunay na malakas at pinakikinggan. 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
4: Let us all remember that we are in the holy presence of God.
5: In the name of the Father, and of the Son, and of the Holy Spirit. Amen.
4: The angel of the Lord declared unto Mary,
5: and she conceived by the power of the Holy Spirit.
4: Hail Mary, full of grace, the Lord is with thee. Blessed art thou amongst women, and blessed is the fruit of thy womb, Jesus.
5: Holy Mary, Mother of God, pray for us sinners, now and at the hour of our death. Amen.
4: Behold the handmaid of the Lord.
5: Be it done unto me according to your word.
4: Hail Mary, full of grace, the Lord is with thee. Blessed art thou amongst women, and blessed is the fruit of thy womb, Jesus.
5: Holy Mary, Mother of God, pray for us sinners, now and at the hour of our death. Amen.
4: And the Word was made flesh,
5: and dwelt among us.
4: Hail Mary, full of grace, the Lord is with thee. Blessed art thou amongst women, and blessed is the fruit of thy womb, Jesus.
5: Holy Mary, Mother of God, pray for us sinners, now and at the hour of our death. Amen.
4: Pray for us, Holy Mary, Mother of God,
5: that we may be made worthy of the promises of Christ.
4: Let us pray.
5: Pour forth, we beseech thee, O Lord, thy grace into our hearts, that we to whom the incarnation of Christ, thy Son, was made known by the message of an angel, may by his passion and cross be brought to the glory of his resurrection, through the same Christ our Lord. Amen.
4: Glory be to the Father, and to the Son, and to the Holy Spirit.
5: As it was in the beginning, is now, and ever shall be, world without end. Amen.
4: Glory be to the Father, and to the Son, and to the Holy Spirit.
5: As it was in the beginning, is now, and ever shall be, world without end. Amen.
4: Glory be to the Father, and to the Son, and to the Holy Spirit.
5: As it was in the beginning, is now, and ever shall be, world without end. Amen.
4: Saint Cecilia,
5: pray for us.
4: Saint John Baptist de la Salle,
5: pray for us.
4: Leave Jesus in our hearts forever.
5: In the name of the Father, and of the Son, and of the Holy Spirit. Amen.
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The first number is 1. For the second number, we have 5. And the third number is 3. Recapping the 3D Lotto winning combination for the 2 p.m. draw, we have 1, 5, and 3 in exact order.

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0: lot of players from Luzon, Visayas, and Mindanao. Oras na para hawakan ang inyong mga tickets dahil narito na muli kami para magpaulan ng Lotto prizes. Welcome to the 5 PM edition of the PCSO Lottery Draw this October 5, 2026. Para laging updated sa Lotto results, tune in lang every 2 PM, 5 PM, and 9 PM dito sa IBC 13, DATV, at sa aming mga live streaming channels sa Facebook and YouTube. Alright, before we start, we would like to remind the public that all PCSO games are strictly for ages 18 and above. That includes STL and Scratch It. As we always say, play smart, play safe, and play responsibly. Good luck, Lotto players! And to start off our game time, let's now welcome our Lotto Draw panel of judges who will witness and certify our live lottery draw. Also here with us are the representatives from PCSO and the Commission on Audit. Good afternoon po! And to assist us in the conduct of today's draws is our PCSO Draw Coordinator. Good afternoon, sir! Before the excitement of our live lottery draws, let's first take a look at the highlights of this morning's pre-draw activity.
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0: Hawakan na ang 2D at 3D lotto ticket and start attracting all the luck! 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
1: That allowed compliance with the orders from the competent court. Kaya nga, nung pag-umpisa, tinanong ni Senator Judge Scudero, "Why are you here? I receive a subpoena," sabi ni Benventura. Subpoena testificando, subpoena domesticum, at pangatlo yung pagpunta rito. Okay. Now, sinabi ng abogada ng prosecution na si Attorney May de Benegasya, sinabi niya, "Ang AMLAC confidentiality is not absolute." I'm quoting her. "And should be read together with exception under the bank secrecy law, including disclosure in impeachment proceeding." Siyempre, nag-argue si yung abogado ni Sarah at ang prosecution. Ha? Sinabi pa, father ni De Benegasya, Section 8-A is an absolute provision will make it impossible for the AMLAC to perform functions that necessarily require the disclosure of information. Totoo nga naman. Kung may provision, paano makakapag-decision ang korte kung di mag-testify sa mga issue na nire-raise ng complaint? Now, ito po sagot ng presiding judge na si Senator Scudero. I agree that Section 8-A must be considered but rejected the defense interpretation. Dako, nireject pala yung interpretation ng Binluan. Hindi po absolute yung one. Pag tinawag korte na, it's a compulsory process. Ang bira ng abogado to. Well, in the absence of none, pwede na, pwede. As bagay, binabayaran mo siya. At sinabi pa ni Scudero, and I quote, "The provision therefore regulates the manner and conditions of this disclosure. It does not command absolute silence under every circumstance." Ayun. At sinabi pa, Father, yung Republic Act 11521 tightens safeguards protecting AMLAC information but did not give the agency immunity from lawful subpoena. Katulad nito. Ha? 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Kasi pag hindi mo papayagan, you cannot prove your case. Tama naman si Atty. De Benegasya. No. Then I have a pilot cop, Scudero, ayun niya, "This ruling does not authorize unrestricted public disclosure. Testimony shall be confined only to relevant matters and may witness I be received in camera as the case may be." No. Ibig sabihin, dito lang sa issue at hand. 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Noong September 29, 1637, si Lorenzo Ruiz was tortured to death in Nagasaki, Japan, when the Tokugawa shogunate was persecuting Christians. Despite the torture, Ruiz did not renounce his faith. Ito po si Saint Lorenzo Ruiz. Doon po pinatay sa Japan noong September 29, 1637, kasi hindi po pinapayagan ang mga Kristiyanos na umatak o magkumbinsi doon po sa Japan. Noong September 29, 1855, the port of Iloilo was opened to the world market by Queen Isabella II of Spain, which revitalized the sugar industry. Baka hindi nyo alam, yung buong Panay Island noon, but was the sugar area. At sa totoo lang, meron po yung train sa buong Panay Island noon. Noong September 30, 1882, the world's first hydroelectric power plant was opened in Appleton, Wisconsin. Noong 1882 pa pala. Generation from power, water power. September 30, 1896, revolutionaries Gregorio Coronel and Francisco Rojas were executed in Luneta, Bagumpay ngayon, dati, by the Spanish authorities for their involvement in Philippine Revolution. 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In September 30, 1977, political prisoners Eugenio Lopez Jr. and Sergio Osmeño III, Sergio, escaped from Fort Bonifacio Maximum Security Prison. 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And he composed the song Marangal na dalit ng Katagalugan. 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Which was then considered as the Philippine National Anthem. October 3, 1603, the Sangli Rebellion broke out in Manila. The Chinese people known as Sangli residents rose in rebel against Spanish colonial authorities. 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Noong October 3, 1908, Pravda, the Russian broadsheet newspaper, was founded by Leon Trotsky. Leon Trotsky is a famous newspaper writer in Russia. October 4, 1883, the Orient Express, built by Belgian company, departed on its first journey from Paris to Istanbul. It ended its operation in 2009. Ayun. Tatanda ko yung Orient Express, may palabas pa ito noon eh. In October 4, 1927, American sculptor Gottsunburg Blum began sculpting Mount Rushmore until his death in 1941. Nako! At his son, Lincoln Baldwin, continued the work until 1944. 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He promised to be with us to go to Germany. 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

0: Good evening, Lotto Philippines! Welcome to your Monday night dose of excitement, good vibes, and big winning possibilities right here at the PCSO Lottery Draw. It's October 5, 2026. Let's make this brand new week extra exciting with another round of your favorite Lotto games and of course, another chance to win amazing prizes. Kaya nasaan man kayo tonight, stay with us, get those lucky tickets ready, and let's find out, could tonight be your lucky night? I am Jerome, and joining me tonight to bring you all the excitement and the winning numbers is my lovely co-host, Queen. Good evening sa'yo, Queen.
1: Thank you, Jerome. Good evening to you too. And a very lucky evening po sa lahat ng ating mga kalaro all over the Philippines. Mapa-team bahay man kayo or team online, stay with us because we've got 30 minutes of fun, excitement, and who knows, a few surprises along the way. Live niyo po kami napapanood sa IBC 13, the ATV, at sa ating official live streaming channels on Facebook and YouTube. So, are you ready to play? And here's the bigger question, handa na ba kayong maging Lotto Millionario?
0: Siyempre, yes, dapat ang sagot dyan. But before we jump into all the excitement, some reminders po muna, 18 years old and above lang ang pwedeng makasali sa anumang PCSO game. And yes, Lotto can be fun and exciting, but always remember to play within your means. Always play smart, play safe, and play responsibly.
1: All right, now that we've got that covered, let's get this Monday night game time started. Let's give a warm welcome to our panel of judges from the gaming public. Isang masayang gabi rin po sa representatives ng PCSO and the Commission on Audit.
0: And making this Monday night even more special is the presence of our beautiful and inspiring delegates of the Mucha ng Pilipinas 2026. Ladies, we are so happy to have you with us tonight. Welcome to the PCSO Lottery Draw.
1: Of course, we also have our PCSO Draw Coordinator who will be assisting us with our draws. Good evening, sir!
0: Bago ang game time, silipin muna natin ang highlights ng ginanap na pre-draw procedures kanina.
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0: So grab your tickets, stay locked in, and let's find out who's lucky tonight. Tara na! Let's play Lotto!

0: Pilipinas, let's start the night with a mega exciting jackpot. Wala pong jackpot winner sa Mega Lotto draw last Friday, so tonight's jackpot prize is 92,169,920 pesos and 96 centavos. Sir, please press that button and let's play Mega Lotto 645. Mega Lotto fans, 45 draw balls numbered 1 to 45 ang kasalukuyang hinahalo ng ating draw machine. 6 lucky balls ang hintayin nating piliin for the official Mega Million combination this Monday evening. The first number is 13-1-3. Huwag pong babasahin or paplansyahin ng inyong lotto ticket. Tandaan, kailangang readable ng validating machine ang detalye ng winning ticket sa pag-claim ng premyo. The second number is 25. Dito sa Mega Lotto, panalo kayo ng 30 pesos sakaling mag-match ang 3 numbers ninyo sa winning combination. And to win, your numbers can come in any order. The third number is 3. 1.1 million pesos naman ang paghahati ang papremyo ng lahat ng players na makakakuha ng 4 Mega Lotto winning numbers. The fourth number is 2. Sa mga makakaswerte ng 5 nanalong numero sa Mega Lotto, 1.2 million pesos ang paghahatian equally. This game is every Monday, Wednesday, and Friday. The fifth number is 12. One more lucky number to complete our Mega Million combination. Kayo na kaya ang susunod na Mega Millionario? And the sixth and final number is 21. Muli po ang ating Mega Lotto winning numbers ngayong gabi ay 13, 25, 3, 2, 12, and 21 in any order for the jackpot prize of 92,169,920 pesos and 96 centavos. This is just the beginning, mga kalaro. The grand moment is still ahead. So don't go anywhere. We'll be right back after this break.
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0: Ready for another big win? It's time for the Grand Million Jackpot. At dahil wala pa rin nanalo sa Grand Lotto draw noong Sabado, our Grand Jackpot has reached 248,358,380 pesos and 63 centavos. Once again, sir, please press that button and let's play Grand Lotto 655. Mga kalaro, Grand Pa-Premio time na. 55 draw balls numbered 1 to 55 ang nasa loob ng draw machine. At machine lang ang pipili ng 6 winning numbers. The first number is 28. Sa jackpot bearing games ng Lotto Paghahatian, equal yung jackpot prize kung dalawa o higit pa ang jackpot winners. The second number is 34. Dito sa Grand Lotto, 60 pesos ang instant panalo kung mag-match ang 3 numbers ninyo sa winning combination. The third number is 18. 1.3 million pesos naman ang paghahati ang papremyo ng Lotto players who got 4 Grand Lotto winning numbers. The fourth number is 32. At sa mga makakakuha ng 5 nanalong numero sa Grand Lotto, 1.4 million pesos ang paghahatian equally. The fifth number is 53. Huwag pong maniniwala sa mga nagsasabing mabibigyan kayo ng tip ng mga manalong numero sa Lotto. Scam po yan. And the sixth and final number is 20. Recapping tonight's Grand Lotto winning numbers, we have 28, 34, 18, 32, 53, and 20 in any order for the jackpot prize of 248,358,380 pesos and 63 centavos. And that wraps up our jackpot bearing games. But the excitement is far from over.
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9: 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The first number is 2. For the second number, we have 6. The third number is 2. The fourth and final number is 5. Again, tonight's 4D Lotto winning numbers are 2, 6, 2, and 5 in exact order. 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The first number is 3. For the second number, we have 4. And the third number is 0. Muli po ang ating 3D Lotto winning combination ngayong gabi ay 3, 4, and 0 in exact order. Last but definitely not the least, thousands of cash prizes rin ang hatid ng 2D Lotto Game. To the Lotto fans, ito na ang papremyo ng dalawang maseswerteng numero. 4,000 pesos ang panalo pag nag-match ang two numbers niyo sa winning combination in exact order. And if you win via the Rambolito system play, you will take home 2,000 pesos. Sa ating Lotto winners, you have 1 year to claim your prizes. At narito na ang resulta ng 2D Lotto draw for the first number. We have 27. And the second number is 15. Recapping the 2D Lotto winning numbers for the 9 PM draw, we have 27 and 15 in exact order. Congratulations to all the winners. Narito naman po ang ilang pampa good vibes para sa ating STL fans. Please watch this.
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0: I leave, brush my teeth with a bottle of Jack. 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